Радио Ностальжи. Ностальжи. I don't think I know you. Don't think I ever will.

Would you cry if you saw me crying? And would you save my soul tonight? Would you tremble?